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0: to Houston. And every time I watch that, I've watched that kid this week, I'm thinking, I thought to myself the same thing, which is, Reed Shepherd, you better be in the gym grinding. Lights better be off. Like, you better be in the gym. You better be the last person to leave, because this Thornton kid has the ability to take your minutes. Mm. And he's the exact kind of player that Ime Udoka really likes, which is he's a tough kid, doesn't back down. He makes shots, gets to where he wants to go on the floor. He's tough as nails defensively, which is a huge thing. And, you know, he can defend. I mean, he's 6 foot, but he can still defend at that size because he has an NBA-ready body already. And, you know, and it was fun watching him and Fahlon kind of go at it a couple of days ago, because they were each kind of making life miserable for the other.
1: Yeah. Hey, Tony, man, great stuff. We appreciate you. Tony Jones joining us now in the Odd Couple, man. Thank you so much, brother. Enjoy the rest of this summer.
2: Have a good one, Tony.
0: Yes, sir. Appreciate it, and I'm looking forward to the NFL starting. So
1: far. Oh, hey, you know we are, too. More content, man.
0: Definitely. Absolutely. Thank you guys so much.
2: No problem, man.
1: No doubt. T. Jones on the NBA. Give him a follow if you can. T. Jones on the NBA. All right. Shop Talk. We'll see what Rob G's got cooked up for us. We'll do that next. It's the Odd Couple, Fox Sports Radio.
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11: 3-1 is launched to left. Marsh going back. It's over his head. He turns and it's gone. It snuck over the railing and left into the flower bed. Francisco Alvarez with his second home run of the game.
10: Mets Radio Network on the call. They defeat the Phillies 4-1. Francisco Alvarez hit two solo home runs for his seventh career multi-home run game. Phillies reliever Brad Keller has a torn UCL and is expected to miss the rest of the season. MLB also issued a new policy effective today, banning teams from accessing AI technology to shape in-game strategy on league-issued dugout iPads. In the WNBA, the Liberty and Wings game has been postponed due to travel delays caused by mechanical issues with the Liberty's charter flight. And right now the Fire are about to beat the Mystics 75-54, 35 seconds left to go in the game. I'm Brianna Miro.
12: One guy is happily divorced. One guy is happily married. One guy gets called daddy by his three beautiful daughters. One guy gets called daddy after a credit card approval. One guy won a state high school basketball championship. One guy only covered a state high school basketball championship. One guy's been inducted into three halls of fame. One guy has only mopped a hall. Does this seem weird to anybody else?
13: Crazy.
12: Can this sports writer and this sports fan share a radio show without driving each other crazy? Now, live from the Fox Sports Radio studios, here's Fox Sports Radio's Odd Couple with Jerry Rhodes sitting in for Rob Parker. Here's Kelvin Washington.
14: Hour number three. On the Odd Couple, that's right on this TV theme song. Thursday, Kerry is in for Rob, as you heard there. And coming up, we still have James Barlow, NBA draft consultant, NBA draft junkies, and NBA big board going to join us. We got Last Call coming up as well. Looking forward to that. Make sure you check us out on YouTube. We're on there now. Elijah's got us looking good. All you got to do is search the iCouple FSR. You'll find us there. Hit the subscribe button, like, share, comment, all that good stuff. We greatly appreciate it. Rob G may read some odd mob YouTubian comments before we call it a wrap on this show today as well. All right, Kerry, did you think anything else strange or weird you might have? Rob G, anything else? Alex?
13: Yeah, we kind of work stopped it, and now that they've kind of got

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9: 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Marsh going back. It's over his head. He turns and it's gone. It snuck over the railing and left into the flower bed. Francisco Alvarez with his second home run of the game.
8: Mets Radio Network on the call. They defeat the Phillies 4-1. Francisco Alvarez hit two solo home runs for his seventh career multi-home run game. Juan Soto did leave the game during the game due to left calf soreness. Phillies reliever Brad Keller has a torn UCL and is expected to miss the rest of the season. Major League Baseball also issued a new policy effective today, banning teams from accessing AI technology to shape in-game strategy on league-issued dugout iPads. And on the Home Run Derby on Netflix, it averaged 5.3 million viewers, the lowest average since 2003. In the WNBA, the Fire beat the Mystics 75-56. I'm Brianna Miro.
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14: 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The crown is yours. So the second half Major League Baseball season kicks off tonight.
16: Oh, yeah, it did.
14: Probably the best day the Mets have had all year. They had the news cycle to themselves. They beat the Phillies. Look at this. All of a sudden, a horrendous first half, and look at the Mets.
16: Well, there were a million stories coming out of Fanatics Fest in the greater New York area. People opening cards and people questioning about loaded boxes for influencers and celebrities. So it distracted. Oh, and that other guy, that free agent guy. Mm-hmm. Yeah, a lot swirling, so the Mets get to work in relative anonymity. But I got to ask you this. Is this the jumping off point for one of the greatest rebounds in baseball history?
14: No. This is, see, before the game started tonight, right? This first game of the second half of Major League Baseball season, the only game tonight. Now
16: moved up an hour because of air quality concerns.
14: Yes, the fires in Canada, getting down into the United States.
16: They had to postpone a Chicago fire game tonight, and a lot of activities postponed.
14: Reports out of New York that the Mets are ready to sell, and everybody except for Benj and Ewing, Soto, obviously,
15: McLean and Christian Scott.
16: Yes, five tonight. Guys.

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0: doesn't have to experience life with a new coach, or is it because they've got they're thinking of a master plan, as it were, and whether it's LeBron James or some other cavalcade of stars to work alongside Porzingis and company, that maybe there's still more to be had there. So, yeah, curiosity. You know, the LeBron James current market, 34% Cleveland, 32% Golden State.
1: All of a sudden, here comes Golden State. Well, when Steve Kerr gets pulled over in
0: traffic,
1: that's
0: just it.
1: That's what you get.
0: But you
1: right
0: saw
1: there.
0: Some juice. The market right now at about $133 million. Miami at 18%.
1: And that could change tomorrow.
0: Yes, it could.
1: If someone runs into Pat Riley in the supermarket.
0: Well, and LeBron's going to do another podcast, so we'll see if he gives you some other clues.
1: Exit Albata Fresca, exit Swollen Dome just doesn't feel like they're done, and we got big stuff coming up. Speaking of big stuff coming up, the Andres Cantor Hot Dog Challenge.
0: Oh!
1: Can I do it? That's next. Jason and Mike. Fox.
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0: The ratings were released for the All-Star Game, and close to 8.8 million viewers tuned in on Fox, making it the most watched All-Star Game since 2018. When it comes to the Home Run Derby, though, it only averaged about 5.3 million viewers, the lowest average since 2003. 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Spain will take on Argentina in the World Cup final. Spain is headed into the matchup with zero players with prior World Cup experience, while Argentina has 17 players. In golf, Jackson Suber leads the Open Championship with a one-stroke lead, shooting 5 under par in the opening round. Scottie Scheffler is 3 shots back. Rory McIlroy is 7 shots back. Back to Jason Smith and Mike Harmon. Jason, didn't successfully eat the hot dog in 40 seconds.
1: Who was it? What was the movie where Steve Carell was the really bad drill instructor teacher? Foxcatcher, was that it?
2: That was when he was the wrestling coach.
1: Wrestling coach. I'm thinking of the one with J.K. Simmons, right? Teaching the...
0: The drum one. Whiplash.
1: That's kind of the teacher you are. You're like very, wow, okay, you are serious.
0: No, yes, I am.
1: You insulted me. You got to be successful before I can make money at this. That's true.
0: I have faith in you. I had faith you could have gotten it done. I'm disappointed. I'm sorry.
1: Okay. 90 seconds ago it was, you need to be successful before I can actually do this for a living. You show me you can do it.
0: Because you can do it. I know you can. I'm going to draw my diagram right now.
1: Thank you, Bree.
0: You're so welcome.
1: Jason Smith, Mike Harmon, live from the Fox Sports Radio studios. Coming up next, we got a big take on the biggest basketball story of the last 24 hours. Keep it right here. 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
9: She talked about it in the post game last night and said, yeah, this foul's not called. I got to play the whole rest of the game with a contusion on
10: my
9: thigh.
10: I like that she said that I have a contusion.
9: Yeah, she knew what it was. It's a
10: contusion. As opposed to, got this big-ass bruise. No.
9: Yeah, it's a contusion. And they asked how it was. She goes, that's fine. You know, ice and whatever. We'll work on it and I'll go play. So, okay, let's see the replay of it. And you see the replay of the play in which Caitlin Clark gets hurt on, and then again her very animatedly getting in the official's face. That was a foul. Why didn't I get the call?
10: That was the faster 40 time than your hot dog eating contest or anything anybody's done at an NFL combine.
9: That was quick. That was quick. Now, there's a different take on Caitlin Clark here that we're going to have because of what we saw in the last 24 hours. Here's another video of her losing her mind at an official for a call she should have gotten. She says she should have gotten. You see the replay of it. Is it a foul? Yeah. Caitlin Clark said at the end of the game, They said I initiated contact, and that's why I didn't get the foul call. And Stephanie White says, we just want stuff to be fair. We want

0: minutes.
1: Yeah.
0: Played too, I mean, which doesn't help.
2: Right, but this is the one thing that she could help it. Don't melt down an official for a call that you could go, that's the one you're melting down at? Really? That's the one? That's the one you picked? Coming up next, FS1 insider Rick Bucher stops by. Where could LeBron be going? What other big moves could happen in the NBA? Fox.
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5: And what did you say to me?
6: Oh, man.
5: What'd you say?
6: So good.
5: You said, they saved the world.
6: Yep.
5: And I said, but did they really? And you said, I don't know.
6: I don't know. Because you got to go back to the beginning to watch. It's an infinite loop.
5: How did the big hot dog eating challenge involving Andres Cantor's goal call for Argentina go? We got that coming up in a couple minutes. But first, Bree Miro's got what's trending in the wide world of sports. What do you got for us, Bree?
7: Alrighty, guys. Well, the Mets, they got the win on the road to start off the second half of the Major League Baseball season. They defeated the Phillies 4-1. Francisco Alvarez hit two solo home runs in the win. Juan Soto did leave the game due to left calf soreness. Not expected to miss any time heading into the weekend. Major League Baseball also issued a new policy effective today, banning teams from accessing AI technology to shape in-game strategy on league-issued dugout iPads. The ratings were released for the All-Star Game, and close to 8.8 million viewers tuned in, making it the most watched All-Star Game since 2018. Upgrade your FIFA World Cup 2026 setup. 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Spain will take on Argentina in the World Cup final. Spain is heading into the matchup with zero players with experience. While Argentina, they have 17 players who have some experience.
5: And the referees. Don't forget the officials.
7: All the zebras.
8: It's the news desk.
5: Oh, sorry.
8: It's not your editorializing, Smith.
5: Monsi talks about her over-under that she's betting. I mean, come on.
7: I know. I wish I was that cool. I don't have my over-unders. I don't want to share them, you know? I'm not that cool.
8: Okay. I don't want to share.
5: I know. You want to save them to make money on. I get that.
7: I know. I mean, yeah. I mean, because, like, if you guys saw my underdog, you're going to be like, wow, that's rough. You know? Like, all rough. Dog.
8: Ah, look what you did there.
5: I see that. That was very good. Very good.
7: Like Billy Bob Jordan, you know?
5: Sure.
7: Yeah, okay. In the WNBA, the Fire beat the Mystics 75-56. Thank you for letting me hang out with you guys. Happy Thursday.
5: Great stuff. Happy Thursday, Bree.
7: Yeah, work on your hot dog eating skills, Jason. Bye.
5: I will try.
7: Okay, great.
5: Take it easy.
9: Bye, Felicia.
5: So a weird thing last night. And again, if you missed it, you're going to hear it. We'll put it up on social media. It's going to be on our YouTube page. It'll be Best Of page as well. Andres Cantor had the goal call of the World Cup, which he does all the time. Argentina's second goal, the big setup by Messi that put them into the World Cup final on Sunday. And look, he's been dazzling us for the better part of the last 30 years, but his goal call yesterday was insanely good. It was like almost a minute long from beginning to end, and he said goal, and he called goal for a good 40 seconds.
8: Yeah.
5: So we got into this crazy conversation on the show last night, like going, I wonder, because I could eat a hot dog pretty fast. Could I eat a hot dog, just a hot dog

0: savored it and you had to work it down. So by you just lost a lot of valuable time.
1: I had a thing in my head where I said, okay, he calls goal six times. If the first three times I can take three big bites, and for the last couple when they get shorter, I just have the last bite to finish, that's what I was feeling pretty good at. But then,
0: it's great in theory.
1: Yeah.
0: Like many things in our tenure here at Fox Sports Radio.
1: Great in theory.
0: In theory.
1: Yeah, it was great in theory. Great in theory, but did not do it.
0: You gave it the old college try.
1: But in the end, I had three hot dogs tonight.
0: But also, you know what I found out? I didn't realize there was one so close to the studio. So you know what? This can be resurrected.
1: Okay, very good. Yeah,
0: with a double chunk chocolate chip cookie.
1: If we're doing chocolate chip cookies, I know I can do a whole cookie in 40 seconds.
0: Well, yeah.
1: Yeah, I mean, that's
0: pretty easy.
1: Exit Albata Fresca, exit Swollen Dome, the Jason Smith Show with my best friend, Mike Harmon. 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
16: 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Marsh going back. It's over his head. He turns and it's gone. It snuck over the railing and left into the flower bed. Francisco Alvarez with his second home run of the game.
15: Mets Radio Network on the call. They defeated the Phillies 4-1. Francisco Alvarez hit two solo home runs for his seventh career multi-home.

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13: And here's what you need to know.
14: In baseball, the Mets got the win on the road. They defeated the Phillies 4-1. All-star right-hander Chase Burns and the Reds are in agreement on a 7-year, $105 million contract extension. Burns went 11-1 in the first half of the season with a 2.5 ERA and 118 strikeouts. The ratings have been released for the all-star game, and close to 8.8 million viewers tuned in on Fox, making it the most watched all-star game since 2018 and most watched all-star event in all of sports. In golf, Jackson Subar leads the Open Championship after shooting a 5-under par 65 in the opening round. Scottie Scheffler is 3 shots back, while Rory McIlroy is 7 shots back. And in the NHL, Connor McMichael is re-signing with the St. Louis Blues on a 6-year, $40.5 million extension. I'm Brianna Muro.
15: Okay, let's get started.
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0: 3 yards per coverage snap in 2025, the fewest among defenders with at least 300 coverage snaps last season. Again, NFL here, you can answer this on X at Ben Maller. Blank allowed only 0.3 yards per coverage snap in 2025, fewest among defenders with at least 300 coverage snaps. That is the Insta Trivia. The answer, and Maller to the third degree, we'll get to it, and we'll do it next.
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18: Who says vaping is safer than cigarettes?

0: Science does not support that belief. Vapes can contain a variety of chemicals, flavoring agents, cancer-causing elements, and other harmful substances. 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Vaping can also damage your DNA, your heart, your lungs, and even your smile. 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
9: The Mets got the win on the road.
10: 3-1 is launched to left. Marsh going back. It's over his head. He turns and it's gone. It snuck over the railing and left into the flower bed. Francisco Alvarez with his second home run of the game.
9: Mets Radio Network on the call. They defeated the Phillies 4-1. Francisco Alvarez hit two solo home runs for his seventh career multi-home run game. Juan Soto did leave in the middle of the game due to left calf soreness, but the team says nothing to worry about and he'll be good for the rest of the weekend. Phillies reliever Brad Keller has a torn UCL and is expected to miss the rest of the season. The ratings have been released for the All-Star game and close to 8.8 million viewers tuned in on Fox, making it the most watched All-Star game since 2018. When it comes to the Home Run Derby on Netflix, it averaged 5.3 million viewers, lowest average since 2003. I'm Brianna Muro.
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0: shout out to Tina Thompson, shout out to Cheryl Swoops on that team, okay? So this is a long time coming. We can't allow ourselves to lose it, you know. And again, true hoopers support the WNBA. But in the mix of that, there's going to be some difficulties. So Caitlin Clark, I sympathize to a certain extent, but at the other side, you know, you are standing on, and this is honestly, you are standing on the shoulders of giants and great. I'm talking about the Medina Dixons of the world here in the Commonwealth. I'm also talking about the Cheryl Millers of the world, who we never got to see in a women's professional league. So that's the legacy that you're carrying on.
1: Well, the problem
0: on,
1: is, it's a nice sentiment to say, but nobody cared about the WNBA when those women played. They care about Caitlin Clark. So it's always like, well, what about the people before you? Well, it doesn't matter. Nobody watched them. Trust me, the league should have gone out of business in like 2000, if not earlier. It should have gone bankrupt, and if it wasn't funded by the NBA, it would have gone bankrupt with all those people playing. Nobody cared. And the only time they get is Caitlin Clark. That's it. And, you know, hey, listen, they want to run her. I hope they run her out of the WNBA. I hope they run her out to go, let her go play in Europe somewhere, and then we'll go back to ignoring the WNBA, and then we can celebrate all the legends of the WNBA. And no one will
0: Ben,
1: care.
0: Ben, I see what you're saying.
1: Yeah.
0: Yeah, it's your show, and I got a little bit of time left. Listen, we are the members of the All-American League. We come from cities near and far. Shout out to Penny Marshall. Shout out to a league of their own. Okay, if it wasn't hard, everybody would do it. The hard is what makes it great. We need a WNBA dog on it, and we need women's sports. And it was a great movie then, and it's great now. I understand where you're coming from, but I'm 10 toes down. We need it. It's a beautiful thing. Thanks for taking the time, Ben.
2: Right. Wow, Andre. He's a man of the women. Let's go.
1: There's Andre right there. All right, straight ahead. It's Big Ben's Lame Jokes of the Week next.
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0: Call Weed Man taking his talents to South Beach.
1: What?
0: A poor decision. That's Kurt from Earth. What do you call a performance pill for Weed Man?
1: What?
0: Blue can't chew. Blue can't chew.
2: I get that.
0: Kurt from Earth. Very funny joke, Kurt. Have you found your teeth yet, Weed Man?
1: No.
0: No, okay. All right. They're in a landfill somewhere in Miami. What does Weed Man Hippie laugh, or why? Why does Weed Man Hippie laugh at mountains?
1: Why?
0: Because they are hilarious. Hilarious. That's George and Uvalde. You know that Weed Man Hippie went to see a magician who said he could turn people into windmills.
1: Wow, cool.
0: Yeah, he said he is now a big fan. So big fan of the Shores again. Do you hear that Weed Man is going to be at the Dolphins rookie mini camp for a tryout?
1: Wow, cool. I like that.
0: Yeah. Apparently you're trying to make the practice squad as a walk-on kicker because he wants to get the high praise. He wants high praise. Yes. All right. What else do we have? Let's see. We are all familiar with Weeble, a huge sponsor of the Ben Maller Show. But did you know Weed Man segment now has its own sponsor?
1: Wow, really?
0: Yeah, it's called Weeble. That's a Michael in Tulsa. Thank you, Michael. Why did Weed Man Hippie get into the hot air balloon?
1: Why?
0: He wanted to get high. He wanted to get high. What happened to Weed Man after eating too many edibles? After you ate too many edibles, Weed Man.
1: What?
0: You got a pot belly. Why does Weed Man keep a three-legged cow out back?
1: Why?
0: You prefer lean beef. Lean beef. All right. Let's see here. Dad joke, Dan. Why do vegans never get into fights, Weed Man?
1: Why?
0: They don't like the beef. They don't like the beef. Very good. All right. Well, thank you, Weed Man, the great Weed Man. Lame jokes of the week.
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8: In baseball, the Mets got the win on the road. They defeated the Phillies 4-1. All-star right-hander Chase Burns and the Reds are in agreement on a 7-year, $105 million contract extension. Burns went 11-1 in the first half of the season with a 2.5 ERA and 118 strikeouts. The ratings have been released for the All-Star game, and close to 8.8 million viewers tuned in on Fox, making it the most watched All-Star game since 2018 and most watched All-Star event in all of sports. In golf, Jackson Subar leads the Open Championship after shooting a 5-under par 65 in the opening round. Scottie Scheffler is 3 shots back, while Rory McIlroy is 7 shots back. And in the NHL, Connor McMichael is re-signing with the St. Louis Blues on a 6-year, $40.5 million extension. I'm Brianna Miro.
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10: Talking into the wind. Welcome in the beginning of another hour of the Ben Maller Show. We are in the air everywhere as we huddle together and talk past one another. 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We put the puzzle pieces together. 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

0: lost over $50 million, something like that, some ridiculous amount of money.
1: Yeah, I can go see movies for free with my unlimited pass, and I didn't go see it, so
0: it's not a great sign.
1: Yeah,
0: not a great sign. Yeah,
1: not at all. And then last but not least, on Sunday, or hold on, is it Sunday? No, it is on Tuesday. July 21st. Bill Maher is getting honored with the Mark Twain Prize for American Humor at the Kennedy Center. There will be a Netflix special on that.
0: Are you going to fly out for that, Coop? Is that in D.C., right? You going to fly out there for that?
1: No, but I will check it out on Netflix.
0: That's your guy, Bill Maher, though.
1: Yeah, I love Bill Maher.
0: Right? Yeah, yeah. Have you been to the show? Have you seen?
1: I have.
0: You haven't.
1: Yeah, waiting in line at the CBS lot to get in there.
0: Are they getting rid of the CBS lot over there? Somebody told me they're getting rid of that.
1: I don't know, but you can't get tickets to his show anymore. Like you have to like literally go there in person.
0: Wait online.
1: Yeah.
0: Yeah. So. That sucks. I was a Letterman fan years ago, and I was visiting my brother in New York, and we waited online at the Ed Sullivan Theater there.
1: And you saw him?
0: No, I didn't get in.
1: Oh.
0: I spent like 3 hours waiting in frickin' line and wasting my time. And I didn't get in.
1: And then you never tried again?
0: That was it. One time.
1: Oh.
0: Yeah, that's not worth my time. So I didn't go.
1: Yeah. All right. So. Anyway, that's Coop Scoop Entertainment.
0: All right, there is Coop Scoop Entertainment. Sports Jeopardy. I need some contestants. Call right now. 877-99 on Fox if you want to play. 877-99 on Fox. 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

0: Name is your buzzer. We have all-star of all-stars and nickname game. Which one do you want? Justin, you were on first.
1: All-star of all-stars.
0: All right. These athletes all won an all-star game or Pro Bowl MVP for $200. Again, your name is your buzzer. This triple-double machine won back-to-back all-star game MVP awards back when he was a floor general for Oklahoma City, the Thunder.
1: Justin.
0: Kevin
1: Durant.
0: That is incorrect. Would you like to steal, Philip?
2: Yeah, I'll try Russell Westbrook.
0: That is correct, Russell Westbrook. All right, $400. One of the best running backs in NFL history. He won a Pro Bowl MVP 5 years before he rushed for 2,000 yards in 2012 for the Minnesota Vikings.
1: Justin. Adrian Peterson.
0: That is correct. $600. This Hall of Famer, NBA All-Star, MVP 1979, when he was a member of the Denver Nuggets, he was known as Skywalker for his insane leaping ability.
2: Philip. David Thompson.
0: That is good. Good job by you. All right, $800. Winning the MLB All-Star Game MVP back in 1990, this former infielder is best known as being the oldest regular season position player in MLB history and the oldest player. Justin.
1: Cal Ripken.
0: No. Would you like to steal, Philip? He had a very, I don't want to give any clues because you already guessed, but go ahead. You want to steal?
2: Paul Molitor?
0: No. Had a very unique batting stance. That'd be Julio Franco.
3: Nobody wins.
0: Nobody wins. We're all losers. But thanks for playing.
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6: The Mets got the win on the road.
7: 3-1 is launched to left. Marsh going back. It's over his head. He turns and it's gone. It snuck over the railing and left into the flower bed. Francisco Alvarez with his second home run of the game.
6: Mets Radio Network on the call. They defeated the Phillies 4-1. Francisco Alvarez hit two solo home runs for his seventh career multi-home run game. Juan Soto did leave in the middle of the game due to left calf soreness, but the team says nothing to worry about and he'll be good for the rest of the weekend. Phillies reliever Brad Keller has a torn UCL and is expected to miss the rest of the season. The ratings have been released for the All-Star game and close to 8.8 million viewers tuned in on Fox, making it the most watched All-Star game since 2018. When it comes to the Home Run Derby on Netflix, it averaged 5.3 million viewers, lowest average since 2003. I'm Brianna Muro.
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1: Hell yeah. It is Two Pros and a Cup of Joe here on Fox Sports Radio, Black and Drac Edition. LeVar Arrington, Jonas Knox with you. No Brady Quinn. It'll be Sticks and I taking you all the way up until 9 a.m. Eastern time, 6 o'clock Pacific. So we're going to have the usuals coming up later on. We're going to have another edition of In Case You Missed It. 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When is enough going to be enough? Right? When is enough going to be enough in the NFL? 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
6: That's how a week would be. 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
7: No.
6: Okay.
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6: I mean, yeah, a little bit, yeah. 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
7: Because there's so many great college quarterbacks all time.
6: Right.
7: And this is what I was doing in the hotel room yesterday while people are out at the casino, people are out at dinners. 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
14: It's not 21.
11: See, now you is. See yeah. How fun that is?
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14: 21.
15: Nothing better than a wrong guess to see if somebody's paying attention. Hell yeah. It is two pros and a cup of Joe here on Fox Sports Radio. LeVar Arrington, Jonas Knox with you. Coming up in about 15 minutes from now. Listen, man, you better stop playing with this guy, all right? Somebody you got to stop messing with out there. All right, this is the second time this has happened. People need to clean up their act. We'll get into that for you right here on FSR. But right now it is time for the Tire Rack Play of the Day.
16: 3-1 is launched to left. Marsh going back. It's over his head. He turns and it's gone. It snuck over the railing and left into the flower bed. Francisco Alvarez with his second home run of the game.
15: Congratulations to Francisco Alvarez, whose second home run of the game beat out his first home run of the game for today's Tire Rack Play of the Day, because there was nothing else going on. So, congrats. 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So, Roger Goodell, we talked about LeBron, who was at Fanatics Fest. It's a big deal. A lot of people are there at Fanatics Fest. And Roger Goodell was there as well, too. And this courtesy of Sportico. Goodell was at...

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10: 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LeVar Arrington, Jonas Knox with you here. 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
10: So, Jerry Rice, maybe one of the all-time greats, you know, maybe. Pound for pound. There's a lot of people that argue, well, Tom Brady's the greatest player of all time. But there are some that say, man, Jerry Rice is the best ever. But the argument to be had as a wide receiver that you're in that discussion, just awesome.
13: Yeah.
10: Here's the problem. Jerry likes to golf. And when Jerry golfs, it shouldn't be. Occasionally, he is not a fan of maybe the gallery, the losers who stand on the outside to watch golfers play, and then they're hush hush, and then it's the second the ball leaves the club, it's
14: get in the hole,
10: get in the hole, douche. But Jerry Rice. Had another altercation where at the golf tournament up in Tahoe, he chased down a heckler who shouted something. I can't even make out what the guy shouted specifically, but Jerry Rice didn't like it. The guy yelled four on Jerry Rice's backswing, and Jerry Rice decided to run after the guy and ask somebody in the crowd, which one was he, to approach the guy at the tournament. To which the crowd was chanting and all that. The issue is, it's not the first time that this has happened. This happened back in 2024, where he went up to some guy he had a problem with and said, "I will F you up." I don't know about you. I've golfed a handful of times. I've never gotten angry. And I know it's a frustrating game, but I don't take it so serious that I'm upset. I'm out there to have a couple of beers and just,

0: get a nice walk in. Like, it's not my thing. But apparently Jerry Rice, they got to stop playing with him, man. Like, you got to stop playing with him. I didn't know he had that temper. I didn't know he was that volatile. Like,
1: hey, listen, he just wired up. He's wired up for greatness, man.
0: I guess.
1: Jerry Rice, man. Jerry Rice does everything 100% effort, man. From the way he dresses to the way he presents himself, the way he walks around, the things he does, everything. He's one of the most meticulous dudes you'll ever meet.
0: I was telling this story yesterday. You know those things in the airport where you can get your shoes shined? Like, where you can sit up and get... I've never seen anybody do it, except for Jerry Rice. Like, I was walking through LAX, and Jerry Rice...
1: to get his sneakers shoe shined.
0: Getting his shoes shined. I'm
1: he's
0: like,
1: meticulous,
0: you're,
1: man.
0: You're getting on a plane, and he's sitting there getting his shoes shined from some dude at the airport. And, like, yeah, I guess that's his thing. So if you find yourself approaching Jerry Rice at a putt-putt course, be careful.
1: Take it.
0: He'll beat your ass.
1: Football taught me you earn everything you get. 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
9: We are Buffalo.
10: And here's what you need to know.
11: In baseball, the Mets got the win on the road. They defeated the Phillies 4-1. All-star right-hander Chase Burns and the Reds are in agreement on a 7-year, $105 million contract extension. Burns went 11-1 in the first half of the season with a 2.5 ERA and 118 strikeouts. The ratings have been released for the all-star game, and close to 8.8 million viewers tuned in on Fox, making it the most watched all-star game since 2018 and most watched all-star event in all of sports. In golf, Jackson Subar leads the Open Championship after shooting a 5-under par 65 in the opening round. Scottie Scheffler is 3 shots back, while Rory McIlroy is 7 shots back. And in the NHL, Connor McMichael is re-signing with the St. Louis Blues on a 6-year, $40.5 million extension. I'm Brianna Muro.
12: You know what time it is?
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19: Oh, now.
20: Yeah. Get it right. Yeah. Yeah.
19: Wanna be a general.
20: Yeah. Oh no. Oh no. Oh no. Oh no. Yeah.
21: You don't wanna miss it. What's come on, man. Try to put you up on game. It is two pros and a cup of joe here on Fox Sports Radio. We want to take you all the way up until 9 a.m. Eastern time, 6 o'clock Pacific. 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And if you are listening on the podcast, we appreciate you doing so. 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And speaking of the World Cup, Spain will be taking on Argentina in the World Cup final. So Giannis Antetokounmpo was introduced. Giannis Antetokounmpo.
22: Oh,
21: yeah. Hey, listen, man, there's some names I got, some names I don't. That one I figured out.
22: Okay.
21: Just, you know, there's some other easy ones, you know, that happen to be in-laws that I've not quite figured out yet. But that's a whole nother discussion.
5: Giannis introduced in Miami yesterday.

0: a couple scratches, getting a little mud on it, get a little dirt. When you get it done, you can only get that done with the Nissan Frontier. That's right. The 2026 Nissan Frontier. That's the one you're going to want.
1: It is Two Pros and a Cup of Joe here on Fox Sports Radio. LeVar Arrington, Jonas Knox with you. Coming up next, we are going to spin the wheel. It is the return of one of the great game shows spreading like wildfire across the globe, and it's yours here on FSR. 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
13: And I know we're we don't have a ton of time, but how did the you being the impetus for Adam Sandler's Waterboy character come about? Did he reach out to you, or was there?
14: I don't know. No, he showed up to practice, and they were like, Adam Sandler's coming today. Adam Sandler's going to be here. And we're like, okay, no, you know, that's cool. Like, freaking Adam Sandler, and he ends up coming to practice. We meet him, we talk to him, we're in the locker room, and he comes up to my locker, and he sits down with me, and he's talking to me, and he was like, yeah, you know, it's pretty cool because when we were, you know, doing the movie, they were trying to find who the base

0: his character off of, like how the plays, not like the character, but the like how he played,
1: how position. He attacks.
0: Yeah, how he played the position, and I guess they had pulled film of me, and he was watching me, and then he ended up coming to the practice to see me do it in person. And he was like, it's freaking cool. Every other word was like a curse word. He signed the autograph for me, like gave me an inscription and everything on like his, like, I, you know, we are or whatever it was. I lost it. No, I don't have it. But, yeah.
2: Hell yeah. So next time you watch The Waterboy, know where that character came from.
0: Yeah.
3: Hey, it's Jonas Knox. 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
6: With murder in the shooting death of a 17-year-old on Monday. Investigators conducted a number of interviews and served several search warrants to identify and locate the alleged shooter. Detectives believe an argument led to the firing of a handgun. The accused shooter was charged with murder and booked into the McCracken County Regional Juvenile Detention Center. The city of Paducah and its firefighters signed a new contract on Tuesday. The Professional Firefighters of Paducah Local 168 of the International Association of Firefighters signed a new three-year union agreement. Mayor George Bray and Union Representative Matthew Miser signed the agreement during the City Commission meeting Tuesday night. There's a new development in the sex crimes case involving former Murray Police Detective Justin Swope. The Murray Sentinel reported Wednesday that the police department began an internal investigation of Swope. In that investigation, Swope told the girl via Snapchat that he'd commented on her body and saved photos she sent, according to the department's investigative file. The report concluded he had broken no law. It issued him a written reprimand for conduct. The investigation first began when another officer said a family friend had asked if it was all right for her to communicate with Swope on Snapchat. The girl then showed the officer messages that made her feel uncomfortable. A Princeton woman was arrested early Wednesday morning on several charges, including a drug offense. Police said they were called to a home on East Main Street. Officers found 51-year-old Jean Clark under the influence and in possession of suspected methamphetamine and drug paraphernalia. Clark was arrested on charges of public intoxication and lodged in the Caldwell County Jail. More news later and anytime on WestKentuckyStar.com.
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10: 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I'm the business suit in the back of your closet. 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I used to be the CEO of your closet. Now I'm just that one intern no one ever talks to. I always thought you'd circle back with me, get granular, keep me in the pipeline. But nada, nothing. Don't you remember the McKittrick presentation? You spilled coffee on me, and I still looked amazing during the breakout talkback Q&A. So, I think it's time for me to move on. 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
4: I'm meteorologist Lou Jachon with your Thursday forecast. Mostly sunny with scattered showers and thunderstorms. It's going to be really humid, high temperatures in the upper 80s. Winds becoming southwest at about 5 miles per hour. Partly cloudy tonight, continuing chance for showers and thunderstorms. It's going to be humid once again and muggy, overnight lows in the low 70s. For Friday, mostly sunny, scattered showers and thunderstorms, humid with highs in the upper 80s. I'm meteorologist Lou Jachon on The Fan.
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0: By Giuseppe's, out past Man O' War Boulevard off Nicholasville Road. Been there for more than a quarter of a century. Fantastic food. Voted one of the top 100 most romantic restaurants in the country by Open Table followers. And they have valet parking now, too, that you can take advantage of. So I hope to see you soon for a special night out at Giuseppe's. It's a pre-recorded edition of the Leach Report for this Friday, and we'll continue in just a couple of moments.
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0: back, but it like one different guy in 75. Kentucky upsets them. And this was what Joby Hall here, this is a clip from an interview later on after he had retired, where he tells the story of what had happened in the Kentucky locker room prior to the game. It's amazing.
1: Before we came out, we went to the locker room after we'd warmed up. And there was a chalkboard there, and all the players sat down in front of that chalkboard. And I didn't say anything for about a minute, 2 minutes. And then I turned around and I wrote on the chalkboard. I can't remember exactly, but it was something like a ladder, a bus, state police, Coliseum. I wrote those four things on the blackboard. And the players looked at it. And so I turned around to them. I said, fellas, when we cut the net down today, I want to use a ladder. And I want taping scissors. I don't want a knife. Don't want anybody getting hurt climbing up on the backboard. We'll cut the nets down with a knife, with scissors from a ladder. And I said, then we'll all go back on the bus together, because this isn't our last game this season. You won't go with your parents or your friends. We'll all ride on the bus together. And I said, when we cross the Ohio River, the state police will pick us up and give us an escort back to Memorial Coliseum, where we'll have the greatest celebration this school's ever seen. And so help me, we played the game with that kind of confidence. It was poetic.
0: Amazing that a coach would put that for, I guess, the team that had beat you by 24 and that's undefeated.
2: Yeah.
0: And you're going to write that on the board. What the players must have thought at that moment.
3: Well, I talked to the players, a lot of them, when they had the reunion here, when they did the 50th anniversary. Good Lord, 50 years. But they it was just exactly right. They were like, what is he doing? What is this? What is he write? What, you know, they were so confused, but that did give them confidence. But they also said they were laying in wait for Indiana. Of course, Indiana fans were like, well, Scott May broke his arm, and Scott May did play in the game. He wasn't 100%. But that wasn't a 24-point turnaround kind of guy. And that was to this moment, and I've seen a lot of Kentucky games. What's the greatest game? I always go back to that one. They go, 1975. I said, you had to be there.
2: Mm-hmm.
3: Fantastic.
0: Yeah. When Cal made his comment about the five guys in the draft was the greatest night in Kentucky basketball, I remember thinking at the time, well, the best it could be is ninth, because they had eight national.
3: Exactly,
0: was eighth, because at that point they had seven national championships.
3: Yeah.
0: Actually, the best it could have been would have been ninth, because that Indiana game would be on there along with all the championships.
3: Yeah. And Kevin Greavy has gone on to say, you know, that they hated losing to UCLA in the finals, but he said that was kind of our championship game, beating Indiana like that.
0: Need to get to a break. It is the Leach Report, a pre-recorded edition. Darren Hendrick, Dick Gabriel joining me. We're talking some old-time classic radio calls, and we'll continue in just a moment here on the Leach Report, presented by Bobcat Enterprises.
4: A Paducah juvenile has been charged with murder in the shooting death of a 17-year-old on Monday. Investigators conducted a number of interviews and served several search warrants to identify and locate the alleged shooter. Detectives believe an argument led to the firing of a handgun. The accused shooter was charged with murder and booked into the McCracken County Regional Juvenile Detention Center. The city of Paducah and its firefighters signed a new contract on Tuesday. The Professional Firefighters of Paducah Local 168 of the International Association of Firefighters signed a new 3-year union agreement. Mayor George Bray and Union Representative Matthew Miser signed the agreement during the City Commission meeting Tuesday night. There's a new development in the sex crimes case involving former Murray Police Detective Justin Swope. The Murray Sentinel reported Wednesday that the police department began an internal investigation of Swope. In that investigation, Swope told the girl via Snapchat that he'd commented on her body and saved photos she sent, according to the department's investigative file. The report concluded he had broken no law. It issued him a written reprimand for conduct. The investigation first began when another officer said a family friend had asked if it was all right for her to communicate with Swope on Snapchat. The girl then showed the officer messages that made her feel uncomfortable. A Princeton woman.

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1: So love that it. Was a Claude it. Sullivan clip, and Gabe, you said you'd not heard him do football.
2: No, not until today. That was great.
3: It's a right. lot in that clip.
2: Oh, yeah.
1: When we come back, we'll get into some calls around the SEC, maybe some national stuff, have some more fun with these classic radio moments and the way they were called by some memorable announcers. It is the Leach Report, presented each day by Bobcat Enterprises, and we will continue here in just a

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10: I'm meteorologist Lou Jaton with your Thursday forecast. Mostly sunny with scattered showers and thunderstorms. It's going to be really humid, high temperatures in the upper 80s. Winds becoming southwest at about 5 miles per hour. Partly cloudy tonight, continuing chance for showers and thunderstorms. It's going to be humid once again and muggy, overnight lows in the low 70s. For Friday, mostly sunny, scattered showers and thunderstorms, humid with highs in the upper 80s. I'm meteorologist Lou Jaton on The Fan.
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0: but right in front of the bench, he threw that shot in.
1: One more clip. This is the University of California Network. We've all seen the video of Cal player running Stanford bands coming on the field as the game ends, and Cal's gets a kickoff, looks like they're beat, and they're doing all these laterals, and the band starts on the field because they think the game's over, and it's not. And here's how it sounded on the Cal Network.
2: He'll probably try to squib it. If he does, ball comes loose, and the Bears have to get out of bounds. Rodgers along the sideline, another one. They're still in deep trouble at midfield. They tried to do a couple of... The ball is still loose as they get it to Rodgers. They give it back now to the 30. They're down to the 20. Oh, the band is out on the field. He's going to go into the end zone. He's going to go into the end zone. Will it count? The Bears have scored, but the bands are out on the field. There were flags all over the place. The Bears have won. The Bears have won.
1: That may have set a record for adjectives.
3: You know, the one play that reminds me of in the more modern era of radio is Rod Bramblett at Auburn in the kick six.
0: I was just thinking that.
3: Yeah, and, you know, Rod, miss him greatly. But, man, what a call that one was.
0: Yeah, and really,
3: Auburn's going to win the
0: that was the greatest play, the Cal game, until that Auburn game, I think. But then when you mix in the band, it kind of stands alone.
1: And by the way, that one and some of these come courtesy of the Miley collection. John Miley down in Evansville, this hobby of recording games. God bless him. Thankfully, he did that. Got eventually licensed by Major League Baseball and some other entities to market his, to be able to sell these this audio. And I got some stuff from him over the years, had him on shows, got to know him. Nice, nice gentleman in his 90s now. And he has donated his collection to Indiana University. It's in the process of being digitized. He's from Evansville. And it will be available online at some point at Indiana University. It's just an amazing collection. Anyway, we need to get to a break. We'll continue with the classic calls when we come right back here on the Leach Report Radio Network, presented by Bobcat Enterprises.
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1: 600. A juvenile has been charged with murder in the shooting death of a 17-year-old on Monday. Investigators conducted a number of interviews and served several search warrants to identify and locate the alleged shooter. Detectives believe an argument led to the firing of a handgun. The accused shooter was charged with murder and booked into the McCracken County Regional Juvenile Detention Center. The city of Paducah and its firefighters signed a new contract on Tuesday. The Professional Firefighters of Paducah Local 168 of the International Association of Firefighters signed a new three-year union agreement. Mayor George Bray and Union Representative Matthew Meiser signed the agreement during the City Commission meeting Tuesday night. There's a new development in the sex crimes case involving former Murray Police Detective Justin Swope. The Murray Sentinel reported Wednesday that the police department began an internal investigation of Swope. In that investigation, Swope told the girl via Snapchat that he'd commented on her body and saved photos she sent, according to the department's investigative file. The report concluded he had broken no law. It issued him a written reprimand for conduct. The investigation first began when another officer said a family friend had asked if it was all right for her to communicate with Swope on Snapchat. The girl then showed the officer messages that made her feel uncomfortable. A Princeton woman was arrested early Wednesday morning on several charges, including a drug offense. Police said they were called to a home on East Main Street. Officers found 51-year-old Jean Clark under the influence and in possession of suspected methamphetamine and drug paraphernalia. Clark was arrested on charges of public intoxication and lodged in the Caldwell County Jail. More news later and anytime on WestKentuckyStar.com.
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6: I'm meteorologist Lou Jaton with your Thursday forecast. Mostly sunny with scattered showers and thunderstorms. It's going to be really humid, high temperatures in the upper 80s. Winds becoming southwest at about 5 miles per hour. Partly cloudy tonight, continuing chance for showers and thunderstorms. It's going to be humid once again and muggy, overnight lows in the low 70s. For Friday, mostly sunny, scattered showers and thunderstorms. Humid with highs in the upper 80s. I'm meteorologist Lou Jaton on the Fan.

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11: Hello? Are we on the air? Hello?
10: If you can hear us, at Shannon the Dude or at Billy R Sports on Twitter, let us know if you can hear. Okay, somebody's saying it's now working, so that's a good sign. All right, so If you missed the first segment, you basically just missed Billy and I talking about Ryan splitting his pants at Rupp Arena and Andre Agassi's hairpiece falling off during the tennis tournament back in the day. But you're also
11: July.
10: But yeah. You're also at the Vine, so they're having us out today. I, of course, was not able to make it out there. You guys in Lexington are going to be there. KSR later today. We'll be broadcasting from there as well. So tell us about the Vine and everything you got going on there, Billy.
11: Yeah, so the Vine here in Lexington, it's right across the street here in downtown from the iHeart building, but it's kind of like their grand reopening, Shannon. I believe they're reopening tomorrow. Open every day but Monday, and trying to go for a bit of a different vibe. They brought in a new general manager who has a Michelin star in the Caribbean. So, I mean, you've got a lot of different, like, tasting plates, and it's got a flag next to each menu item from which country it's from. So some really good food here. And then they also have, like, this club you can join where they have a pool and a spa and kind of like a relaxation lounge. Drew tells me he comes up here before every Kentucky game just to maybe grab a beverage or hang out before he goes to Rupp Arena. So it's a cool hangout spot. We're here at you can visit thevinelex.com for more information. But we'll be talking about that throughout the day. Yeah. Wish you were here, dude.
10: Yeah. We got some breaking news other than we're back on the air now. Sources tell KSR that Kentucky is adding Appalachian State to its 2026-27 schedule.

0: 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Welcome to Kentucky Sports Memories. And how much money could Paul Calhoun have made back when he was playing college football if they had gotten paid back then?
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0: Paul Calhoun played football at UK from 1981 to 84. He was outstanding in two positions, as a punter and defensive back. After his junior season, he was named All-American as a punter. After his senior year, All-American as a defensive back. Of course, in those days, there was no money for NIL, name, image, likeness. And I brought that up to him.
2: So, Paul, if you were playing college football this upcoming season, let's say you were going into your senior year this year based on the statistics you had going into your senior year, how much NIL money do you think you could make?
3: I have no idea. I thought they ought to make it retroactive, back to 83. But
2: if they made it retroactive to 83, what do you think? You'd get a couple thousand bucks or something?
3: Oh, yeah, back in the 80s, they'd give you $10,000. You'd be good. You'd be in heaven.
2: Guys are making millions now playing college.
3: Oh, I know it. That's unbelievable.
2: Are you happy about that?
3: I don't particularly like it. I think it's kind of messing things up. You know, people, you know, nobody's loyal to the schools anymore. They just jump around, go where the most money is, and I don't know. No, I would say I don't like it at all. I mean, good for the players, you know, making money, but it just doesn't make sense to me. You know, I could see, you know, if you wanted to give people a stipend, you know, maybe give them $1,000 a month to live on and stuff like that, but that's ridiculous to be paying people $6-8 million to come play.
2: Paul, you know, you say you don't like it, but I have a feeling if that had existed back when you played, then
3: oh,
2: you would
3: have liked
2: it. Oh,
3: I'd love it then. Oh, heck yeah. But, you know, 99% of America is probably not going to like it, though. But, you know, the 1% is getting the money.
0: Well, there are no payments retroactive to when he was playing, so Paul is out of luck. That'll do it for the show this week, and thanks so much for being with me. Have a great weekend. Gary Fogel, Kentucky Sports Memories.
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5: I'm meteorologist Lou Jachon with your Thursday forecast. Mostly sunny with scattered showers and thunderstorms. It's going to be really humid, high temperatures in the upper 80s. Winds becoming southwest at about 5 miles per hour. Partly cloudy tonight, continuing chance for showers and thunderstorms. It's going to be humid once again and muggy. Overnight lows in the low 70s. For Friday, mostly sunny, scattered showers and thunderstorms. Humid with highs in the upper 80s. I'm meteorologist Lou Jachon on the Fan.
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7: Welcome back to the KSR pre-show. At least some things are working around here. Not so sure about the phones.
8: The phones aren't working.
7: Well, I mean, they're working on the air, but like I've tried to talk to people off the air and they can't hear me. So if you call in, you're not going to get greeted by me. We're just going to put you right through. So 859-280-2287.
8: Well, just text us. Yeah, 502-265-6656. I've got a couple good texts for you, Shannon.
7: Right.
8: One person says, if you're just flaking on someone, I'm with you, Shannon. You got to give a 6 or more hour heads up. Now, if you're parked on a pile of gravel or you're still waiting on a tow truck or you're locked in a bathroom,
7: yes,
8: you have a funny good excuse to
7: there
8: cancel.
7: You go. Sounds like all things that you've gone through.
8: I completely agree with that. Also, one person says, my aunt is in Chicago, and she says the smoke is awful. They can even taste it when they try to go

0: But, we were talking about one at Wrigley Field. We were basically behind some of these posts.
1: The older, like, baseball stadiums, you can find some of these seats that are directly behind a steel beam and somehow not advertised if you're with that when you're buying it online. I don't know if there's one with a beam in Jerry World, but you might get blinded by the sunlight in that stadium because they had the bright idea to, like, let the sunlight in, and it could, like, blinds their players in the middle of the game, and it's maybe the more bizarre design decisions in the last 10-15 years with these things.
0: He said he had a bad seat, so it was Coach... what do you say, Dick Fick, and they call it the Fick Flop?
1: Yeah, I don't know.
0: I'm glad they didn't use the first name instead. Let's go to Bob. Hey, Bob.
2: Yes, good morning, gentlemen. Shannon, love you, brother. My favorite host.
0: Thank you, sir.
2: Hey, but anyway, when I was a little kid, piggyback on what that guy was saying, my only trip to Crosley Field, I happened to sit right behind one of those Jaguar support beams, and I couldn't see a thing, and I was about 5-6 years old.
0: It makes me wonder. It makes me wonder what they were thinking when they designed that, and they put a seat right behind it. Going, all right, well, I guess we can get like $2 or $3 for the seat at least. You know, you would think they would just leave it open or something. But go ahead, Bob.
2: But Billy, two traditions, one old, one new. You can start that may reduce your cost of your wedding. Mm-hmm. One, what happened to the tradition that you're not using of the bride's father paying for the wedding? And two,
0: there you go.
2: Go potluck dinner. Everybody brings a dish.
0: Everybody brings a dish. I'll bring the can of green beans, Bob. I like it.
1: Yep.
0: All right.
2: That's all I've got.
0: Thanks for the call, Bob. Thanks for listening. Yeah.
1: The problem with potluck dinner is you get a Shannon the Dude who only brings a can of uncooked green beans, not even opened. Yeah, well, and then we're at the wedding trying to scramble because we had 50 people do the same thing.
0: Hey, we'll cook them together. It's community green beans. Promo code KSR on DraftKings. 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Our apologies for the technical difficulties. Sometimes it happens. It's live radio, everybody. Listen on the podcast. I think it'll be the most complete form right there. All right, for Billy Rutledge, I'm Shannon the Dude. KSR is next. Thanks for listening.
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0: He's had hundreds of appearances on the Nashville Network, CMT, and the Grand Ole Opry. 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
5: 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Circumventing the league salary cap has been a big no-no in professional sports. The penalties can be severe. 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You can at least understand the temptation if the target is an MVP-caliber superstar. Doesn't make it right, but the upside is obvious. 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Now, if there's any truth to the speculation, Milwaukee would be taking an enormous risk for a player who's a career role player. 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
6: I'm meteorologist Lou Jeton with your weekend forecast. Mostly sunny with scattered showers and thunderstorms this afternoon. Humid, highs in the upper 80s, west winds at 5. Mostly clear tonight with lows in the low 70s. Sunny for Saturday, but once again, scattered showers and thunderstorms. Highs right around 90. Sunshine continues on Sunday with high temperatures in the low 90s. Monday, mostly sunny, highs once again, low 90s. I'm meteorologist Lou Jeton on the Fan.

0: Kentuckians are reminded to follow the rules of the road as traffic increases across the state. 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
8: Which Shannon the Dude, maybe Mario in a moment. Matt is in a little place called Aspen. He'll be back after next week. And we're having a fun time here at The Vine, which is reopening tomorrow in downtown Lexington, right across the street from the city center. Come check it out with their new menu. Got all kinds of fun stuff. They've got the old school entrees they had before, if you need a big steak, potato,
9: yes,
8: the usual steakhouse stuff. But the fun stuff's new, and I'm looking forward to trying a little bit of it.
9: Sea bass, one of their entrees I saw caught my eye. They got crab cakes as an appetizer. So.
10: That's what I was looking at, crab cakes, yeah, and truffle fries. I'm a sucker for good truffle fries, and so maybe we can try some of that maybe a little later.
8: I can see Ryan getting the 36-ounce tomahawk.
10: I talked about that on the pre-show. Yeah. That's
9: 36
10: crazy.
9: Ounces.
8: Yeah, you could take that down.
9: That's me and all of us splitting that steak right there, 36 ounces.
8: I'll get the Aura King salmon tostadas while you get
10: Aura
8: that.
10: King, like I have Aura?
8: Okay. It's spelled a little differently. Well, yeah, it all sounds good. Thanks to the Vine for having us today. All right, let's get to the basketball news this morning per KSR. We'll just keep saying that.
9: KSR bomb.
8: The schedule is filling out a little bit more. Kentucky has added App State to the non-conference portion of the schedule. And then in an exhibition game, Little Rock is coming to town, which means Travis Ford, the new head coach of Little Rock, will be coaching in Rupp Arena. Another game where they got a former Cat coming in. We had Pelfrey last year. We're going to see Travis Ford early in his career with Little Rock. But those two were added today as we get closer and closer to knowing UK's basketball schedule. Couple memories with those two teams real quick. App State, we played them in Billy Gillespie's last season in Freedom Hall, and that's the game when Jody Meeks went for 46 points a few weeks before he turned around and had the single-game record at Tennessee. I think the 46 was the fifth or sixth most.
9: Yeah.
8: But he lit App State up. Is that when a young Ryan Lemon was covering the team?
9: Yes. I remember that game. I forgot it was at Freedom Hall, but I remember when Meeks went for 46. I thought, well, that's a career night. You know, you can score 46 points. You can't ever top that. And a couple weeks later, he can't miss against Tennessee. But both those games were both not at Rupp Arena. That was what was so odd. He had his best games outside of Rupp.
8: That's right. Billy, what do you know about App State? You probably weren't tuned in real hard to that game in, I guess, December 2008.
10: Well, my first thought is I hope Ryan had box

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1: Paul Calhoun played football at UK from 1981 to 84. He was outstanding in two positions, as a punter and defensive back. After his junior season, he was named All-American as a punter. After his senior year, All-American as a defensive back. Of course, in those days, there was no money for NIL, name, image, likeness. And I brought that up to him.
2: So, Paul, if you were playing college football this upcoming season, let's say you were going into your senior year this year based on the statistics you had going into your senior year, how much NIL money do you think you could make?
3: Shoot, I have no idea. I thought they ought to make it retroactive back to 83. But
2: if they made it retroactive to 83, what do you think? You'd get a couple thousand bucks or something?
3: Oh, yeah. Back in the 80s, they'd give you $10,000. You'd be good. You'd be in heaven.
2: Guys are making millions now playing college.
3: Oh, I know it. That's unbelievable.
2: Are you happy about that?
3: I don't particularly like it. I think it's kind of messing things up. You know, people, you know, nobody's loyal to the schools anymore. They just jump around, go where the most money is. And I don't know. No, I would say I don't like it at all. I mean, good for the players, you know, making money, but it just doesn't make sense to me. You know, I could see, you know, if you wanted to give people a stipend, you know, maybe give them $1,000 a month to live on and stuff like that, but that's ridiculous to be paying people $6-8 million to come play.
2: Paul, you know, you say you don't like it, but I have a feeling if that had existed back when you played, then you would have liked
3: it. Oh, heck yeah. But, you know, 99% of America is probably not going to like it, though, but, you know, the 1% is getting the money.
1: Well, there are no payments retroactive to when he was playing, so Paul is out of luck. That'll do it for the show this week, and thanks so much for being with me. Have a great weekend. Gary Fogle, Kentucky Sports Memories.
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6: I'm meteorologist Lou Jutton with your weekend forecast. Mostly sunny with scattered showers and thunderstorms this afternoon. Humid, highs in the upper 80s, west winds at 5. Mostly clear tonight with lows in the low 70s. Sunny for Saturday, but once again scattered showers and thunderstorms. Highs right around 90. Sunshine continues on Sunday with high temperatures in the low 90s. Monday, mostly sunny, highs once again, low 90s. I'm meteorologist Lou Jutton on The Fan.
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9: 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Here's Matt Jones.
10: This is not Matt Jones. This is Drew Franklin filling in for Matt. Ryan Lemon, Shannon the Dude, Billy Rutledge, Mario wandering around. Did he already go to the pool? He disappeared. He was just here. Now he's gone. I bet he's on the roof.
11: That rooftop pool is amazing. For Lexington, Kentucky, it is, Billy said, it makes you feel like you're in a Vegas, yeah. On top of a Vegas hotel for the pool up there.
10: They have DJs out there sometimes. I think that's going for the Vegas.
11: Massive screen TV. You can watch games from the pool.
12: Ryan.
13: I didn't know it was so close. We may be coming here more often.
12: Just because it seems like Vegas doesn't mean you need to act like you're in Vegas, because we know you in Vegas at Senior Frogs hitting guys over the top of the head with balloon animals and showing up hungover, drunk on the show the next day. We don't want you to be in that condition by the end of the show.
10: Come check out the Vine. Like I said, you got to be a member at the pool, but the restaurant, open to anyone.
11: Can we use your membership? You think, you know, hey, I'm a guest with Drew Franklin.
10: Sure. I think I have to be here, but I'll bring you up here if you behave. You can't do anything Shannon
11: like
10: just
11: Shannon
10: mentioned.
11: Like Shannon was just talking about. I have no memory of what Shannon's talking about.
12: I do. You do. We no, all do.
10: Yeah, that guy that you hit with the balloon was massive and looked like he might dabble in criminal activity.
12: Oh, yeah.
10: And you baseball swung and hit him in the face.
13: Why did you hit him in the face, Ryan?
10: Because he told Ryan.

0: TBT.
1: Yeah, I think with Marcus Lee and both of them in there. I remember Marcus Lee. He saw me a few years ago. Keelan, he had a nice little smile on his face. You know, and I think these guys could shot block and stuff the ball a little bit. You know, why not? And we got one of the Harrisons shoot the ball. Goodwin on the outside. Yep. So, yeah, I think we can score. We can do some damage.
0: I like it. And, good to hear from you, Joe. We appreciate the call. Looks sounds like Joe knows the roster. Shannon,
1: we're not doing this.
0: Shannon, I said appreciate the call.
2: Oh.
0: I appreciate the call.
2: Joe sounded a little bit like JoJo Kemp. Why not, Kentucky? Why not?
0: I like his enthusiasm.
3: I can't hang up on Joe. He's still there. It won't hang up on him.
2: He's
3: still there.
4: Yeah. Still talking. Still going on.
0: I love Joe.
1: Hey, I hope you all have a nice weekend and everything.
0: Okay, thank you, Joe.
1: I wish you well, Billy, in your marriage. So,
4: thank you, Joe.
1: It's coming up, and I'm going to let you all go.
3: Okay.
0: All right, thank you, Joe.
1: Have a nice weekend. Yep.
0: Yeah. Uh-huh. All right, Joe. Thank you. Good to hear from you. Thanks for saying have a good weekend. I'll see you in my Facebook messages. I remember Joe.
3: He's still on, what? Too. He hung up finally. Thank God he hung up.
0: All right, love you, Joe.
4: It's a poking. Yeah,
0: all right.
4: That's right.
0: We'll be back after this. We're going to try a little bit of the new food here at the V at the Vine. I'm going to broaden Ryan and Billy's horizons with some of these delicacies. You know, you guys are pretty picky eaters, but we're excited about
5: they are. The pickiest.
0: And Mario is going to talk basketball and TBT when we come back after this.
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10: I loved playing high school sports. I loved the competition, the camaraderie, the bands, the crowds, all the pageantry, and I wanted to keep playing. But I graduated. No colleges called, and neither did the pros. 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You know, a referee. When I played high school sports, I learned the importance of
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13: A Paducah juvenile has been charged with murder in the shooting death of a 17-year-old on Monday. Investigators conducted a number of interviews and served several search warrants to identify and locate the alleged shooter. Detectives believe an argument led to the firing of a handgun. The accused shooter was charged with murder and booked into the McCracken County Regional Juvenile Detention Center. The city of Paducah and its firefighters signed a new contract on Tuesday. The Professional Firefighters of Paducah Local 168 of the International Association of Firefighters signed a new 3-year union agreement. Mayor George Bray and Union Representative Matthew Meiser signed the agreement during the City Commission meeting Tuesday night. There's a new development in the sex crimes case involving former Murray Police Detective Justin Swope. The Murray Sentinel reported Wednesday that the police department began an internal investigation of Swope. In that investigation, Swope told the girl via Snapchat that he'd commented on her body and saved photos she sent, according to the department's investigative file. The report

0: concluded he had broken no law. It issued him a written reprimand for conduct. The investigation first began when another officer said a family friend had asked if it was all right for her to communicate with Swope on Snapchat. The girl then showed the officer messages that made her feel uncomfortable. A Princeton woman was arrested early Wednesday morning on several charges, including a drug offense. Police said they were called to a home on East Main Street. Officers found 51-year-old Jean Clark under the influence and in possession of suspected methamphetamine and drug paraphernalia. Clark was arrested on charges of public intoxication and lodged in the Caldwell County Jail. More news later and anytime on WestKentuckyStar.com.
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3: I'm meteorologist Lou Jichon with your weekend forecast. Mostly sunny with scattered showers and thunderstorms this afternoon. Humid, highs in the upper 80s, west winds at 5. Mostly clear tonight with lows in the low 70s. Sunny for Saturday, but once again scattered showers and thunderstorms. Highs right around 90. Sunshine continues on Sunday with high temperatures in the low 90s. Monday, mostly sunny, highs once again low 90s. I'm meteorologist Lou Jichon on The Fan.
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5: Here's not Matt Jones. I am Drew Franklin filling in for Matt with Ryan Lemon, Shannon the Dude, Billy Rutledge. We are live at the V at the Vine restaurant in downtown Lexington for a little business takeover here on KSR. We want to hear from you, the callers, 859-280-2287. Got another fun hour ahead. Going to talk a lot of basketball. Going to bring Mario on for a moment. But here right now, I might be talking to myself for a while because they just brought some food out. And Ryan and Billy have mouths full of truffle fries. And Billy, I don't even, can you, your reaction to that included a curse word.
6: I think
5: you're enjoying those.
6: It may be the best truffle fries I've ever had.
7: Really good.
6: And not only that, there's three homemade dipping sauces along with it. Perfect crispiness of the fries, and I'm not just saying that because we're here. Those are really good, Drew.
5: So I was a little worried. The food here is going to be amazing. I have a crab cake in front of me that I want to just take the headset off and eat this. But if we're being honest, and our listeners know this, you two don't have the widest palates.
6: Come on, you can be
5: picky eaters. So some of these tasting plates from Spain and Italy and all the places they have on here, I've worried if it's going to fit your all's profiles.
7: You need to kind of educate us.
5: That's right. But you all are devouring those truffle fries. Oh, here comes a few more things.
7: More.
5: Oh. Patatas bravas. Look at that. Or a king salmon tostadas. You'll eat those, right? If not, I will eat all of them.
7: I will pull the radish off of it. And
5: okay.
7: Eat it. Yeah.
5: You don't have to eat the radish, but the food's looking good. We're having fun here at the V at the Vine, which reopens tomorrow with this new menu. People get confused because this place has a membership aspect upstairs, but the restaurant's open to anyone. Come on in.
7: The restaurant
5: wear a hat.
7: On the ninth floor is open to the public, and it is super nice in here. I was blown away when I came up here earlier. Just completely blown away.
5: Great date night spot. The views here, they got a little balcony you can walk out on. Like I said, stare out all over downtown.

0: NIL, name, image, likeness. And I brought that up to him.
1: So, Paul, if you were playing college football this upcoming season, let's say you were going into your senior year this year based on the statistics you had going into your senior year, how much NIL money do you think you could make?
2: I have no idea. I thought they ought to make it retroactive, back to 83. But
1: if they made it retroactive to 83, what do you think? You'd get a couple thousand bucks or something?
2: Oh, yeah. Back in the 80s, they'd give you $10,000. You'd be good. You'd be in heaven.
1: I mean, guys are making millions now playing college.
2: Oh, I know it. That's unbelievable.
1: Are you happy about that?
2: I don't particularly like it. I think it's kind of messing things up. You know, people, you know, nobody's loyal to the schools anymore. They just jump around, go where the most money is. And I don't know. No, I would say I don't like it at all. I mean, good for the players, you know, making money, but it just doesn't make sense to me. You know, I could see, you know, if you wanted to give people a stipend, you know, maybe give them $1,000 a month to live on and stuff like that. But that's ridiculous to be paying people $6-8 million to come play.
1: Paul, you know, you say you don't like it, but I have a feeling if that had existed back when you played, then
2: oh,
1: you would have
2: liked it. Oh, heck yeah. But, you know, 99% of America is probably not going to like it, though. But, you know, the 1% is getting the money.
0: Well, there are no payments retroactive to when he was playing, so Paul is out of luck. That'll do it for the show this week, and thanks so much for being with me. Have a great weekend. Gary Fogle, Kentucky Sports Memories.
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5: I'm meteorologist Lou Jeton with your weekend forecast. Mostly sunny with scattered showers and thunderstorms this afternoon. Humid, highs in the upper 80s, west winds at 5. Mostly clear tonight with lows in the low 70s. Sunny for Saturday, but once again, scattered showers and thunderstorms. Highs right around 90. Sunshine continues on Sunday with high temperatures in the low 90s. Monday, mostly sunny. Highs, once again, low 90s. I'm meteorologist Lou Jeton on The Fan.
6: 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See us.

0: Mario's got a camera in his hand. I think you need to be Foxtrot now.
1: Break up a little Foxtrot.
0: Apparently you mastered it in a matter of minutes last night.
2: Yeah, you got to like back left, back right, and then slide. And then back left, and then back right, and then you slide.
1: Wow.
2: And that's how you get around the ballroom, right?
1: Gotcha, okay.
2: Then you go to the waltz, and the waltz, instead of you being right here, you're kind of holding up here, you know, hands up.
1: Yeah.
2: And then that's kind of more like a right and then slide. And then a right and then slide.
1: Yeah.
0: So you're doing this all sitting down. Yeah. We're getting the full version out here on the floor before we go.
2: Oh, yeah. Okay.
0: So good. Take your shoes off if you have to. I know you're big on taking
2: Well, somebody's going to have to dance with me. So whoever it's going to be.
0: All right, Ryan's
2: somebody's
0: in.
2: Somebody's in.
1: Meredith.
0: Hey, this was a fun show. Thank you to V at the Vine for having us.
1: Good job.
2: Thank you, guys.
0: Next week, we're doing it all again as Matt's in Aspen.
1: Yes.
0: A little place called Aspen. We'll rotate again with Billy back Monday, me Tuesday, Shannon Wednesday, Maggie Davis Thursday, and Ryan on Friday. This has been KSR.
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11: DO Simpson. 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
1: Ooh, the headlines are not good in England today, man.
2: Hello, loser.
1: How would you feel if you're a fan of England today, Stu?
3: It's the hope that kills you, Dan. And this English team had been so close now in all their last major tournaments. Semi-final of a World Cup in 2018. They get to the final of two straight Euros, and then they lose. And then they get again to a semi-final. And they were 5 minutes away to finally getting back to another World Cup final. It's been 60 years. They were 5 minutes away, and they were outdone by the greatest player in the world, Lionel Messi.
0: Broadcasting from the Man Cave, this is Dan Patrick.
1: We did it. We did it collectively. We made it. It's a Meat Friday. Everybody's here. It's going to be a busy show. The great country singer Darius Rucker stops by. Will Ferrell will join us a little bit later on as well. Fritzy is here. Dylan's here. Marvin's here. Paulie's here, yours truly. And the backroom guys as well. It is a Meat Friday. And we brought in Chef Greg from RecTech just so Dylan could concentrate on his day job. But he is responsible for the menu today.
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5: I'm meteorologist Lou Jichon with your weekend forecast. Mostly sunny with scattered showers and thunderstorms this afternoon. Humid, highs in the upper 80s, west winds at 5. Mostly clear tonight with lows in the low 70s. Sunny for Saturday, but once again scattered showers and thunderstorms. Highs right around 90. Sunshine continues on Sunday with high temperatures in the low 90s. Monday, mostly sunny. Highs, once again, low 90s. I'm meteorologist Lou Jichon on The Fan.
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5: From the West Kentucky Star Newsroom, I'm Brad Munson. A wanted man was arrested on Thursday after he fled from McCracken County deputies earlier this week. On Monday, 37-year-old Michael Allen Young was reportedly driving on old U.S. 45 near St. John's Church when deputies attempted a traffic stop. They said Young didn't stop and led him on a chase. The deputies later broke off for safety concerns because of Young's dangerous and reckless driving. The vehicle was later found abandoned near North 11th Street and Fern Avenue in Paducah. The sheriff's office said that on Thursday they located Young at a parked vehicle at a convenience store on John Purrier Drive. Deputies said Young resisted arrest by pulling away from deputies and reaching toward his waistband despite verbal commands. Deputies gained control of Young and placed him under arrest. He sustained superficial scratches to his face. Authorities recovered 3 concealed knives and 2 syringes containing methamphetamine. Young was charged with fleeing or evading police, wanted endangerment, tampering with physical evidence, and possession of a controlled substance. The repairs continue on the U.S. 51 Ohio River Bridge, which connects Wickliffe and Cairo. In the first estimate, they said that it would probably take until July 22nd to complete those repairs. However, with the progress already made, they expect the bridge to reopen to traffic late this afternoon, pending any unforeseen delays. In conjunction with this week's repairs, crews have also conducted a walkthrough inspection. The bridge's biannual non-redundant steel tension member inspection was originally scheduled for August, separate from bearing pad repair operations. To help minimize traffic disruptions, though, KYTC is coordinated with the state to move that inspection to next week. However, a portion of the federally required inspection requires a specialized team of rope access climbers. Many of those team members are traveling to Kentucky from locations across the U.S. and aren't scheduled to arrive until late this weekend. Climbers and specialists using an underbridge inspection vehicle will perform a thorough hands-on inspection next week. Monday through Friday, you can expect some lane closures on that bridge from 8 to 5 daily next week. More news here later anytime at WestKentuckyStar.com.
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5: I'm meteorologist Lou Jichon with your weekend forecast. Mostly sunny with scattered showers and thunderstorms this afternoon. Humid, highs in the upper 80s, west winds at 5. Mostly clear tonight with lows in the low 70s. Sunny for Saturday, but once again scattered showers and thunderstorms. Highs right around 90. Sunshine continues on Sunday with high temperatures.
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1: Ooh, the headlines are not good in England today, man.
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1: How would you feel if you're a fan of England today, Stu?
3: It's the hope that kills you, Dan. And this English team had been so close now in all their last major tournaments. Semi-final of the World Cup in 2018. They get to the final of two straight Euros, and then they lose. And then they get again to a semi-final. And they were 5 minutes away to finally getting back to another World Cup final. It's been 60 years. They were 5 minutes away, and they were outdone by the greatest player in the world, Lionel Messi.
0: Broadcasting from the Man Cave, this is Dan Patrick.
1: Oh, we got a busy couple of hours in store here. Will Ferrell will join us in studio. Darius Rucker will stop by in about 20 minutes from now. 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Second round of the Open Championship is underway. Defending champ Scottie Scheffler looks to retain the claret jug. That'll be live on NBC and Peacock coming up this weekend. We're on Peacock as well. 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It's a Meat Friday, and Chef Greg from RecTech came in because we got some celebrities here, and he is whipping up a batch. Dylan, run down the menu you picked out.
4: All right. We got the loaded Italian meat fatty.
1: Okay.
4: Yum. Low Country Shrimp and Grits. Okay. Jersey Shore Italian Hoagie Stromboli. Okay. And Smoked Shotgun Shells, which is hot pork sausage stuffed manigot wrapped in bacon and smoked.

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10: I'm meteorologist Lou Jichon with your weekend forecast. Mostly sunny with scattered showers and thunderstorms this afternoon. Humid, highs in the upper 80s, west winds at 5. Mostly clear tonight with lows in the low 70s. Sunny for Saturday, but once again scattered showers and thunderstorms. Highs right around 90. Sunshine continues on Sunday with high temperatures in the low 90s. Monday, mostly sunny, highs once again low 90s. I'm meteorologist Lou Jichon on The Fan.
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0: It's a Meet Friday. Will Ferrell joins us next hour. He said it was on his bucket list. He wanted to come in for a Meet Friday. And then we realized Darius Rucker nearby, Bridgeport, Connecticut, and friend of the show. It's always great to see the great lead singer, formerly of Hootie and the Blowfish, now a country music star in his own right. Great to see you.
1: Great to see you. It's always great to see you.
0: Okay, so I got a text message last night.

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4: From the West Kentucky Star Newsroom, I'm Brad Munson. A wanted man was arrested on Thursday after he fled from McCracken County deputies earlier this week. On Monday, 37-year-old Michael Allen Young was reportedly driving on old U.S. 45 near St. John's Church when deputies attempted a traffic stop. They said Young didn't stop and led him on a chase. The deputies later broke off for safety concerns because of Young's dangerous and reckless driving. The vehicle was later found abandoned near North 11th Street and Fern Avenue in Paducah. The sheriff's office said that on Thursday they located Young at a parked vehicle at a convenience store on John Purrier Drive. Deputies said Young resisted arrest by pulling away from deputies and reaching toward his waistband despite verbal commands. Deputies gained control of Young and placed him under arrest. He sustained superficial scratches to his face. Authorities recovered three concealed knives and two syringes containing methamphetamine. Young was charged with fleeing or evading police, wanted endangerment, tampering with physical evidence, and possession of a controlled substance. At their latest monthly construction meeting, the city of Mayfield received an update on the progress of their new City Hall and Police Department. During her Mayfield Minute podcast, Mayor Kathy O'Nan reported that the new buildings are now estimated to be completed by mid-May of 2027. Ground was broken on the new City Hall in October of 2024. This follows the completion of the city's new fire station back in April. Most of Mayfield's downtown infrastructure was destroyed in the 2021 tornado that claimed 24 lives. O'Nan stated that at no other time in Kentucky history has the city lost every one of its municipal buildings. O'Nan said that she's working with County Judge-elect Tom Hayden to plan a memorial observance on the fifth anniversary of the tornado to be held in December. Fire damaged a home in Marion on Thursday.
5: The Marion Fire Department told the Crittenden Press they were called to the home at 325 South Main Street around 1:30 p.m. Crews had the blaze under control within a short time and extinguished hot spots throughout the afternoon. Firemen reported only minimal damage to the first and second floors of the home. The attic also sustained some fire and smoke damage, but the damage was confined to a limited area. No injuries were reported. I'm Todd Hamilton.
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12: The show and. You know, Paul doesn't do a meet and greet, but we're managed under the same company. I was like, you got to get me a meeting. He says, all right. So I don't know how we're going to meet him. Show's about to start, and the man, tour manager, comes up, grabs me, and we go in the back. And he's about to walk on stage. And he walks up with the Beatles jacket on and everything and says my name and comes up and shakes my hand. I'm like, first of all, Paul McCartney knows my name. Well, we meet, and he's got to go on. We talk real quick, and we're taking a picture. And as we're taking the picture, my daughter, Danny, looks over and he goes, Dad, are you crying? And yes.
0: Were you?
12: I was.
0: Yes. Pretty great moment.
12: Yes, I was crying. I couldn't believe I met Paul.

0: Okay, so this is a new single.
1: Yes, yes. I've been fighting for this one. It's called I Believe.
0: Okay.
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3: I'm meteorologist Lou Jichon with your weekend forecast. Mostly sunny with scattered showers and thunderstorms this afternoon. Humid, highs in the upper 80s, west winds at 5. Mostly clear tonight with lows in the low 70s. Sunny for Saturday, but once again scattered showers and thunderstorms. Highs right around 90. Sunshine continues on Sunday with high temperatures in the low 90s. Monday,
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1: Ooh, the headlines are not good in England today, man.
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1: How would you feel if you're a fan of England today, Stu?
3: It's the hope that kills you, Dan. And this English team had been so close now in all their last major tournaments. Semi-final of the World Cup in 2018. They get to the final of two straight Euros, and then they lose. And then they get again to a semi-final. And they were 5 minutes away to finally getting back to another World Cup final. It's been 60 years. They were 5 minutes away, and they were outdone by the greatest player in the world, Lionel Messi.
0: Broadcasting from the Man Cave. This is Dan Patrick.
1: Oh, it'll be tough to top last hour with Darius Rucker. Played a new single and sounded great. Great to see him. Will Ferrell, just saw Will. He's outside. We let him in. And he'll join us final hour of the program as he has a new show called The Hawk. And features Will Ferrell. Premiered on Netflix yesterday. And Will said it's the number one streaming show in America. Stat of the day brought to you by Panini America, the official trading cards of the program. Golf's oldest major. You'll find it on NBC and Peacock this weekend. Scottie Scheffler, the defending champ, looking to retain the claret jug. You can also see this program on Peacock as well. 877-3DP-SHOW. We'll get to more phone calls coming up. It is a Meat Friday. Dylan picked out the menu. We recruited Chef Greg from RecTech, and he flew in to create Meat Friday for Will and Darius. So what's the menu, Dylan?
4: We got the loaded Italian meat fatty, the low country shrimp and grits.
1: Yum. Mm-hmm.
4: Jersey Shore Italian hoagie stromboli.
1: I'm curious about that one.
4: That's going to be good, I think.
1: I think it's all going to be good.
4: Well, yeah, duh.
1: Yeah.
4: And lastly, Dan, which we've already sampled, these smoked shotgun shells, which those were awesome.
1: I know. Darius went out before he was going to come in here and sing a song, and I go, are you going to be able to sing? He goes, it doesn't matter. This tastes too good. RECTEQ.com, RecTech,

0: Yes, Marvin.
1: I think there's two things. The New York factor and recency bias when it comes to the Knicks winning those ESPYs.
0: Yeah. I mean, I never thought I'd get into an argument or discussion about the ESPY Awards, but Paulie was all fired up when he realized that Indiana football didn't win an ESPY. Will Ferrell, who's taken part in the ESPYs a few times, and he has a new series called The Hawk, and he'll talk about that, among other things. So join us next here, Dan Patrick Show. 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
7: I'm meteorologist Lou Jijian with your weekend forecast. Mostly sunny with scattered showers and thunderstorms this afternoon. Humid, highs in the upper 80s, west winds at 5. Mostly clear tonight with lows in the low 70s. Sunny for Saturday, but once again, scattered showers and thunderstorms. Highs right around 90. Sunshine continues on Sunday with high temperatures in the low 90s. Monday, mostly sunny, highs once again, low 90s. I'm meteorologist Lou Jijian on The Fan.
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11: Subscribe, hit that thumbs up icon, and comment away.
12: Oh, wow. Okay. That's very nice of you guys.
13: You like this song?
12: I do. I'm a fan.
13: He's Will Ferrell. He has a sports comedy series that dropped yesterday, as they like to say. It's called The Hawk. And he's a top golfer. He struggles to recapture the magic late in his career, refuses to believe he's anything other than one stroke away from golf's greatest comeback.
12: Yes.
13: The Hawk, premiered on Netflix yesterday.
12: I'm a little overwhelmed.
13: Because?
12: The granddad, this amazing man cave.
13: So you came into the old cave
12: yes.
13: as Ron Burgundy.
12: Ron Burgundy used the converted dance studio.
13: Yes.
12: Or the dance studio, it was above a dance studio.
13: It was a dance studio.
12: It was a dance studio.
13: Yes.
12: More in kind of downtown. Milford.
13: Yeah, downtown.
12: And you guys used to take bumper shots out the window onto the street.
13: Yes.
12: And that's where Ron was hanging out.
13: Still, the fact that you're there with, what, a six-pack of Old English?
12: Old English.
13: Or
12: and,
13: a 40,
12: yeah,
13: and donuts.
12: And donuts.
13: And you were out there as Ron Burgundy. And people were driving by.
12: No one
13: is going to think
12: yeah.
13: Ron Burgundy is here.
12: No one's pausing to look at me. Just some weirdo in a mustache and a polyester suit. But I never told you this. And I never followed through on what was going to be my greatest Dan Patrick moment. I wanted to surprise you guys, not tell a soul, and stand out there one day during a show and just hope that you guys went to a bumper shot of
13: so
12: the
13: without
12: street,
13: us knowing you were in
12: without knowing and I was willing to pay the price if you never I would stand out there for 3 hours with a cardboard sign that says Dan, can I ask, I have a question.
13: Okay.
12: Yeah. And then hopefully you guys would see me, bring me in, and then I was gonna ask something. I think it was right around the time the Red Sox finally won the World Series again, and I was gonna say, Dan, here's my question. Do you think the Red Sox will ever break the curse? And then you'd be like, of course, it just happened. When? When did it happen? How did I not hear about this? And I'd be like, well, that was my question. And I was going to walk out and leave. Very Andy Kaufman. But I didn't follow through.
13: And by the way,
12: I kick myself to this day.
13: Something's happened, though, because now it feels like you're a big deal. We had one of your people
12: Yeah.
13: And she

0: And we got to start talking about Ryder Cup.
1: Of us going to
0: yes.
1: Ryder Cup.
0: Yeah.
1: I know you brought that up.
0: Yeah.
1: And that's in Ireland.
0: That's next August. When is it usually?
1: Paulie, when is it?
2: September 17th through 19th, 2027, Adair Manor in Limerick.
0: Adair Manor.
1: I've been to Adair. Gorgeous.
0: Gotta be.
1: Yeah.
0: There's not a part. Have you ever heard anyone say, oh, that one part of Ireland, not gorgeous. Bad.
1: Yeah. No.
0: Yeah.
1: Yeah. Okay.
0: Are we going to get
1: I'll
0: that?
1: I'll give it some thought.
0: What?
1: Let me get this Sandler movie out of the way. I'll have, you know, press. Foreign press I have to do. It's the Hawk.
0: I want to come do your press with you.
1: Lonnie Hawkins. And, of course, Will is the star. He refuses to Lonnie refuses to believe he's anything other than one stroke away from golf's greatest comeback.
0: I brought hats for everyone.
1: The Hawk premiered on Netflix yesterday. It's very popular. We'll take a break. If you're watching on Peacock, we're headed to the Outdoor Kitchen. It's Meat Friday. It comes down to this. One more match on Sunday. 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
7: From the West Kentucky Star Newsroom, I'm Brad Munson. A wanted man was arrested on Thursday after he fled from McCracken County deputies earlier this week. On Monday, 37-year-old Michael Allen Young was reportedly driving on old U.S. 45 near St. John's Church when deputies attempted a traffic stop. They said Young didn't stop and led him on a chase, and deputies later broke off for safety concerns because of Young's dangerous and reckless driving. The vehicle was later found abandoned near North 11th Street and Fern Avenue in Paducah. The sheriff's office said that on Thursday, they located Young at a parked vehicle at a convenience store on John Purrier Drive. Deputies said Young resisted arrest by pulling away from deputies and reaching toward his waistband despite verbal commands. Deputies gained control of Young and placed him under arrest. He sustained superficial scratches to his face. Authorities recovered 3 concealed knives and 2 syringes containing methamphetamine. Young was charged with fleeing or evading police, wanted endangerment, tampering with physical evidence, and possession of a controlled substance. At their latest monthly construction meeting, the city of Mayfield received an update on the progress of their new City Hall and Police Department. During her Mayfield Minute podcast, Mayor Kathy Onan reported that the new buildings are now estimated to be completed by mid-May of 2027. Ground was broken on the new City Hall in October of 2024. This follows the completion of the city's new fire station back in April. Most of Mayfield's downtown infrastructure was destroyed in the 2021 tornado that claimed 24 lives. Onan stated that at no other time in Kentucky history has the city lost every one of its municipal buildings. Onan said that she's working

0: working with County Judge-elect Tom Hayden to plan a memorial observance on the fifth anniversary of the tornado to be held in December. Fire damaged a home in Marion on Thursday.
1: The Marion Fire Department told the Crittenden Press they were called to the home at 325 South Main Street around 1:30 p.m. Crews had the blaze under control within a short time and extinguished hot spots throughout the afternoon. Firemen reported only minimal damage to the first and second floors of the home. The attic also sustained some fire and smoke damage, but the damage was confined to a limited area. No injuries were reported. I'm Todd Hamilton.
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I don't want no candy. I don't need no thought. I took a stick in an old coffee can. I bet.

0: course, 72% say yeah, duh.
1: Okay.
0: And would you rather play golf with Darius Rucker or Lonnie the Hawk? Darius Rucker's actually edging out Lonnie the Hawk.
1: I think we already picked our World Cup. I'm rooting for Messi. He got this far. I want him to win the cup. Like Spain, okay. Yes, Don.
2: Spain's going to win 2-1.
1: Okay. Dylan?
0: I'm pulling for Spain. They're going to win 1-0.
1: It's 1-0. Paul?
3: Argentina 1-1. They win it in PK.
4: Whoa. Fun.
1: Marvin?
5: Spain 3-2.
1: They're stacked. Todd, what'd you learn today?
2: Darius Rucker would really like to perform someday with Sir Paul McCartney.
1: Okay. Dylan?
0: You get 30 minutes with Messi.
1: And that's it. Vamos. Marvin?
5: Will won Best Personality.
1: Yeah, but not Class Clown. Paul?
3: Will had a Broadway show.
1: Todd, what did I learn?
2: Austin, Louisiana says Shane Irving looks like a middle-aged Orson Welles.
1: He does. He does. 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
8: 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This time the king of indecision repeatedly used the phrase "trust the process," leading the crowd to believe he was dropping a hint that he was going to the Philadelphia 76ers, only to have James insist he didn't mean anything by it. 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
9: 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I mean, you trust the process of actually getting to that point.
8: Anyway, in golf in round two of the Open Championship, Australian Lucas Herbert at 8-under par overall has a two-shot lead over Americans Jackson Suber and Cameron Young, who are at 6-under. I'm Isaac Lohenkron.
10: You want winners? He went 0-for-14 picking bowl games.
11: God bless football.
10: You want hot takes? He said Patrick Mahomes would be a disaster.
11: Really?
10: You want baseball news? He doesn't even know who Kyle Tucker is.
11: Oh, okay.
10: In his personal record book, Kevin Durant hasn't won a ring yet.
11: I'm just telling you that's what he's doing.
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11: It's crazy.
10: 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Here's Monsi Bolaños and Buck Rising.
12: Oh, what's up, everybody? Happy Friday. Thanks for tuning in to Stu Gotts and Company Live. As you just heard, I am Monty Bolaños with Buck Rising today. Buck, I'm so excited that we get to do this today.
13: I always enjoy having Monty on our Saturday show when she's doing the updates, but this is even better. Now we get to enjoy the conversation. We get to lean back, kick our feet up on this Friday. Talk a little shop, get some World Cup going, some LeBron watch. I know everybody's so invested in LeBron watch. We got a lot of things to get into. Looking forward to it, girl.
12: Oh, so much to get into, Buck. I am super excited to be on the same side of you. Typically, you're right. I get to hang out with you guys on Saturdays at the update desk. So I'm excited to do this. But before we dive into the World Cup, because that's where we're starting, Buck, I got to tell you that for over 40 years, Tire Rack has been helping customers find the right tires for how, what, and where they drive. 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Now, I know for you, Buck, this is not the way the World Cup final should be, but we have it, and it is Argentina, to no one's surprise, taking on Spain this Sunday on Fox TV. You can catch all the action. It all starts at 3 Eastern. But, Buck, there is so much with this game. And I'm sure you have a different perspective than I do. I don't hate Argentina. I really don't. I don't hate Messi. But I don't think I'm rooting for Argentina.
13: Well, it just depends on what you're interested in on this coming Sunday. Because

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15: 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It's another season of the Ohio Valley League with the region's standout

0: develop some shred of self-awareness. Or Clemson's finally going to call him on their bluff, Monty, and they're going to fire his ass. And he is going to deserve it.
1: Is that what he's trying to do?
0: He is daring them to fire me. I dare you.
1: No.
0: Do better. And they probably would.
1: I would hate this if my coach said this. Does he not know with NIL and the transfer portal, it's like a new team every year? It's like it's his first day. How do you attract players with these comments? I have no idea, Buck. 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Don't go anywhere. We're going to dive back into the WNBA.
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5: I'm doing it live from the Fox Sports Radio studio. And oh my God, am I seeing things? The Tire Rack play of the day? The Mets actually did something good?
6: 3-1 is launched to left. Marsh going back. It's over his head. He turns and it's gone. It snuck over the railing and left into the flower bed. Francisco Alvarez with his second home run of the game.
5: 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And as we get closer to the trade deadline, you would think the Mets would be sellers, but from what I'm understanding, Danny G, you know, like maybe Lindor would be on the move. They're saying Lindor is very much involved in every decision the Mets make. Like, he's not going anywhere, and either is Soto. And apparently, their relationship isn't really bad.
7: Well, it got better.
5: It got better, but the team still isn't good. So it's like, I don't know, where do you go from here? Like, if you're the Mets and you're the most under-delivering, high-payroll, disappointing team, do you just sort of run back half of that team next year and change some things and hope you get a different result? Because what do you do?
8: Well, they would pay you millions of dollars to figure out the answer to this question.
7: Yeah, exactly that, though. That would be
5: because Steve Cohen said he's sticking with the general manager, David Stearns. They fired the manager. They're going to try to get like an Alex Cora or someone of that magnitude next season. So what do? You think you just get a new manager, try to get some starting pitching, and hope that Lindor, Bichette, Soto and everyone just clicks next year?
7: I know an 11-year-old kid named Cruzito that might make the change that they
8: could
7: need.
8: Fire up your locker room.
5: Get some energy going.
7: Yeah.
5: But you know what I'm saying? When your team is a high payroll level team and they just didn't deliver it, do you make some adjustments? Obviously, pitching is a big part of that, but like, do you just make some adjustments and hope that things change? Or is that just fool's thinking?
7: I think he nailed it. I think they're going
5: to go get like an Alex Cora.
7: And they're going to get rid of a bunch of people that they could hopefully capitalize off of.
5: Yeah.
7: You know?
5: So, well, we'll see what happens. Baseball, we are, less than 100 games left? Easily less than 100 games left. And your Yanks are looking all right.
7: Yanks, Dodgers.
5: Dodgers are the best team in baseball.
7: Woo!
5: Yeah, well, listen, we got more Covino and Rich. We'll talk some LeBron. We'll play some Brainwave. All coming up next hour. Fox Sports Radio. Hang tight.
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11: 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It's up, it's deep. Narvaez bat flips, it's gone. And Anna lands down. Perfect day, just somehow got more perfect. Solo shot, Narvaez.
10: Red Sox Radio Network on the call. They shut out the Rays 10-0. It is their longest winning streak since 2016. The Pirates and Guardians game has been postponed due to air quality because of the wildfire smoke from Canada and northern Minnesota. A split doubleheader is scheduled for Saturday. In golf, Lucas Herbert has a two-shot lead after two rounds of the Open Championship at an 8-under par overall. Bryson DeChambeau was penalized two strokes for improving the area of his intended backswing. His agent is saying that he is considering boycotting tomorrow's round in protest. I'm Brianna Muro.

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0: to handle Mike this way, but then he had to handle Dennis Rodman this way and let him go to Vegas and blow off steam. I think he's just said for the, you know, he's in that ethos of the Zen and building a team and understanding that every guy is different. And I think he loves, we won't have what it takes to have that type of grit and meanness if we don't have Draymond. And I think they've made their bed and they're laying in it with him. And they have just decided to take the good with the bad. And sometimes you got to do that in life. All right, on the way, your Tire Rack play of the day. And even we talking about, you just mentioned LeBron. Well, maybe the biggest face or most important person in the NBA. So LeBron, how important LeBron is. We'll explain what that is. It's the Odd Couple. Rob G is in for Rob Parker, Kelvin Washington on a Funky Flashback Friday. 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
11: 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It's up, it's deep. Narvaez bat flips, and it's gone. And Anna lands down. Perfect day, just somehow got more perfect. Solo shot, Narvaez.
10: The Red Sox Radio Network on the call. They've won 10 in a row after they shut out the Rays 10-0. It is their longest winning streak since 2016. Game two of that doubleheader is on right now. They're edging the Rays 3-2, bottom of the second in Boston. Dodgers and Yankees are scoreless from New York. It is the bottom of the third. In golf, Lucas Herbert has a 2-shot lead after two rounds of the Open Championship at 8-under par overall. Bryson DeChambeau was penalized 2 strokes for improving the area of his intended backswing. I'm Brianna Miro.
12: One guy is happily divorced. One guy is happily married. One guy gets called daddy by his 3 beautiful daughters. One guy gets called daddy after a credit card approval. One guy won a state high school basketball championship. One guy only covered a state high school basketball championship. One guy does voiceovers for fast food chains. One guy only eats fast food. Does this seem weird to anybody else?
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